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3: This week in the countdown, we have 9 foreign acts, and here's a 19-year-old from Australia who's one of them. His name is Andy Gibb. His first hit song at number 26 and moving up is I Just Want to Be Your Everything.

group out of Los Angeles with their third big hit. This one's High School Dance. Well, this week on AT40, we have three solo male singers in the countdown who first hit the charts by writing songs for somebody else. Alan O'Day, Peter McCann, and Kenny Nolan. Kenny's at number 24 with his latest.

0: 27-year-old Kenny Nolan, singer-songwriter at number 24 in the countdown, moving up four with Love's Grown Deep. This is Casey Kasem in Hollywood, and you know, there are only three people in the history of entertainment who've had a number one record and have won an Oscar. Coming up is the current hit by the only lady among the three.
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0: Singer-songwriter Peter McCann is at number 23 with his first hit song. He's the guy who wrote Right Time of Night for Jennifer Warnes. This one is titled, Do You Wanna Make Love?

Peter McCann, originally from Bridgeport, Connecticut, now at number 23 on American Top 40 with Do You Want to Make Love? We're up to the current hit now by the superstar who has done something spectacular that only two other people have done before, Bing Crosby and Frank Sinatra. Together, these three superstars are the only people in the history of the entertainment industry who have had a number one record on the pop chart and have won an Academy Award. Bing Crosby was the first of the three to win an Oscar back in 1944 when he picked up the award for Best Actor. He won it for his role as a young priest in the film Going My Way. In 1953, Frank Sinatra earned a Best Supporting Oscar for his role as a soldier in From Here to Eternity. And over the past three decades, they both had several number one songs. Well, the only other entertainer in history who scored with a number one single and has earned an Academy Award is a lady who picked up her first Oscar for her starring role in Funny Girl. That was back in 1965. 9 years later, she had her first number one song, the theme song from another motion picture she starred in, The Way We Were. Her name, of course, is Barbara Streisand. And this week, she's got the 22nd most popular song in America with My Heart Belongs to Me.

The Edwisi Brothers at number 21 and moving up on American Top 40 with Slow Dancin' Don't Turn Me On. Well, we're up to number 20 now in our countdown of the 40 biggest hits in the USA, and it's the hottest record within the survey. Last week, it debuted at number 33, last week's highest debuting song. This week, it moves up to number 20, 13 big notches more than any other song in the countdown for Sean Cassidy and Da Do Ron Ron.

Sean Cassidy on AT40. He's got a big one at number 20, second week on the chart. This week's biggest mover is To Do Ron Ron. You know, one of our listeners in Colorado has kept track of the fact that Elvis Presley has hit the pop charts with more singles than anybody else in the rock era. And he wants to know, who's in second place? Well, it's a man whose biggest hit was I Got You, I Feel Good. Details

Jimmy Buffett at number 19 with Margaritaville. Well, now on AT40, let's answer that question about Elvis's runner-up. The letter comes in from Chuck Malinsky in Pueblo, Colorado, and he says, "Dear Casey, you've mentioned that Elvis has had more chart records than anyone else in the rock era, but I'd like to know who's in second place. Is it the Beatles or Stevie Wonder?" Well, Chuck, if I didn't have all these charts and files at my fingertips, I might have guessed the Beatles myself. But the Beatles are tied for fourth place with Fats Domino, behind Ray Charles in third place, and Stevie Wonder? Well, Stevie hasn't been around long enough to even be in the top 20. But there's one particular soul singer who's been hitting the pop chart for 19 years. What he's done on the soul chart established him long ago as the king of soul. And practically every soul hit he's had has found its way to the pop chart. An amazing 91 records. Enough to put him in solid second place behind Elvis Presley for most chart records. And the man? You got it. James Brown. Chuck, there's your answer. Thanks for writing. Now on with the countdown. Barry Manilow is at number 18 with hit record number 8. 8th consecutive hit record for Barry. This one is called Looks Like We Made It.

0: Manilow on American Top 40 at number 18 with Looks Like We Made It. You know, there's a super producer here in Hollywood who's earned a reputation as the hit doctor. His name, Richard Perry. And he got that reputation by rescuing the recording careers of superstars Barbara Streisand, Ringo Starr, Harry Nilsson, and Carly Simon. The second number one song in a row by his latest patient is coming up.
1: The hits from coast to coast.
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0: American Top 40 is heard coast to coast and around the world each week on great radio stations like WVIC, Lansing, Michigan, KAUS, Austin, Minnesota, and KRLY, Houston, Texas. The song at number 17 this week in AT 40 was number 1 5 weeks ago. This is Hotel California by the Eagles.

0: Leo Sayer on American Top 40 with a number one record of 5 weeks ago, now at number 16 and falling. That's When I Need You. The 15 biggest hits, including a brand new number one, yet to come.
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0: This is Casey in Hollywood on AT40. And you know, the last time any recording act had two songs in the survey at the same time was back in March. It happened when the Eagles debuted with Hotel California, while their previous hit, New Kid in Town, was still in the 40. Well, 2 weeks ago, they did it again. With Hotel California still holding on to a spot in the top 20, the Eagles debuted with their latest, Life in the Fast Lane, up to number 15 this week. Here they are, the Eagles.

Top 40, the five-man group that's been together since 1971. Third week on the chart, already at number 15 with Life in the Fast Lane. You know, we're just 3 weeks away now from AT40's next big special survey. On July 4th weekend, we'll be counting down the 40 most popular girls of the rock and roll era. The 40 biggest hits inspired by or dedicated to women. I hope you'll join us. Survey song number 14, ninth week on the chart. The Marshall Tucker Band with Heard It in a Love Song.

0: The Marshall Tucker Band on American Top 40, their second Top 40 song and the biggest one they've had. It's called Heard It in a Love Song. This is Casey Kasem in Hollywood. We'll be right back with the top 13 tunes in the USA, including our new number one.
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14: We're up to a classic American Top 40 extra. It's by the Commodores, who recently lost their bassist, Ronald LaPred. The Commodores formed in Tuskegee, Alabama, after meeting in college in 1968. After finding a manager, they quickly got a record deal and went on to score 17 top 40 hits throughout the 70s and 80s. Hits like Brick House, Three Times a Lady, Lady You Bring Me Up, and this hit from 1977, Easy.

0: 2 weeks away from hitting the countdown, those are the Commodores, featuring the late Ronald LaPrade on bass with Easy, a classic American Top 40 extra from 1977.
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2: As we continue the countdown, I'd like to welcome three new members to the AT40 family of stations this week. 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
2: Here's a man who should be an honorary pilot. His last hit was Fly Like an Eagle. His current hit is Jet Airliner at number 13 and climbing. Here's the Steve.

popular band on American Top 40, moving up three in its fifth week on the chart at number 13 with Jet Airliner. The song at number 12 on American Top 40 this week has been around for 8 weeks. It moves up two notches. It's called Ain't Gonna Bump No More, Jotex.

0: Tex on American Top 40, who makes his home in Nashville, Tennessee. His song is Ain't Gonna Bump No More. Listen to this. What you're hearing is one of the biggest bombs in the career of one of the most successful singer-musicians in the world today. A record on which this famous superstar billed himself is Ivetz Rednow. That's his real name spelled backwards. Coming up, we'll turn his name around and hear his current number one smash.
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0: You're listening to a countdown of the most listened to songs in the nation on our way to a brand new number one. Here's a song that debuted 11 weeks ago and is this week at number 11 in the countdown. It's by Hot. Their song is Angel in Your Arms.
2: Do you think

on American Top 40. They move up a notch to number 11 this week with Angel in Your Arms. That's their first hit. We're coming to you from Hollywood on American Top 40, and the countdown doesn't stop until we get to the new number one best-selling song in the USA. From England, formed in 1968, the Climax Blues Band, with their first chart single. At number 10, this is Couldn't Get It Right.

get it right. The Climax Blues Band still in the top 10 this week at number 10, falling four notches. Now, listen to this. If you didn't immediately recognize the superstar playing the harmonica solo on this recording of Alfie, don't feel too badly because you're not alone. Back in 1968, when the record was released, almost no one recognized the artist, which probably contributed heavily to the record's poor showing on the pop chart. In fact, it turned into one of the biggest bombs in the career of the man who played that solo. A man who, under his real name, is one of the most successful singer-musicians in the world today. Now, on the label of this harmonica flop, he billed himself as Ivets Rednow. That's his real name spelled backwards. And if you're a step ahead of me and you've already turned his famous name around, then you know the man who was twisting his name and pulling our leg was Stevie Wonder. He says the whole idea behind the phony name on the record was to have some fun, see if a pretty harmonica solo could make it on the pop charts without the benefit of a famous name artist to sell it. This week, Stevie's latest, a giant hit he wrote, sang, and took all the way to number one under his own name, is at number 9. Here's the real Stevie Wonder and Sir

Day singer and songwriter at number 8 this week, moving up 3 notches with Undercover Angel. You know, in 3 weeks, American Top 40 will present another special survey. We'll count down the 40 most popular girls of the rock and roll era. The 40 biggest hits that were inspired by or dedicated to women. That's the July 4th weekend. Hope we'll see you then. Now, at number 7 on American Top 40, here's Andrew Gold slowly moving up the top 10 with Lonely.

0: Drew Gold moving from number 9 to number 8 to this week number 7 with Lonely Boy. Coming up on American Top 40, we'll turn the pages of our AT40 Book of Records to the chapter on Grammy Awards. And we'll check out the man who's won more Grammys than anyone else in history. A famous musician who's written hit songs about roses, rivers, detectives, and Pink Panthers.
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0: America, Top 40. On American Top 40, here's a record that debuted way up at number 28 8 weeks ago. This is the fourth week for this song in the top 10, a former number one country song by Kenny Rogers. Here's Lucille.

the sixth most popular song in the USA this week by Kenny Rogers. That's Lucille. Now, let's open our AT40 Book of Records to the chapter on Grammy Awards and to the man who's won more of them than anyone else in history. Since 1958, when the first Grammy Awards were given, this famous arranger, composer, conductor, and pianist has collected 20 of those golden statuettes. And listen to the variety of categories he's won them in. Best Arranger, Best Composition, Best Soundtrack, Best Instrumental Arrangement, Song of the Year, and Album of the Year. Now, if you noticed an amazing versatility in that lineup of awards, you've probably already figured out the other Grammy distinction held by this man. He also has the honor of having won Grammys in more separate categories, seven in all, than anyone else in the history of the awards. His name? Henry Mancini, the man who's won more Grammy Awards than anyone else. Another major record holder in the AT40 Book of Records. Here's Foreigner as the countdown rolls on, moving up four big notches. Third week in the top 10, they're at number 5 with Feels Like the First Time.

0: The name of that group is Foreigner, and the name of their song at number 5, moving up 4 notches this week in American Top 40, Feels Like the First Time.
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0: 3 hours with American Top 40, and you know where your favorite songs are in the national music scene. My name's Casey Kasem, on with the countdown, and Bill Cotti at number

Bill Cotti on American Top 40. There it is, the theme from Rocky. Gonna fly now, moving up a notch. Well, now, before we hear the three most popular songs in the nation on AT40, let's see what's at the top of the other charts. Number one, Soul, Got to Give It Up by Marvin Gaye. The number one country song, Waylon Jennings with Lukenbach, Texas. And the number one best-selling album again this week is by Fleetwood Mac, Rumors. At number three on the singles chart here at American Top 40, here's Marvin Gaye with Got to Give It Up.

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5: We're up to a classic American Top 40 Extra from 1977. It's by The Silvers, the family act of 10 brothers and sisters who recently lost their youngest member, Foster Silvers, after a long battle with prostate cancer. Foster was born in Memphis, Tennessee, and at the young age of 11, he released his first single, Misdemeanor, which would reach number 22 on the Hot 100. In 1975, he joined the Silvers and would sing co-lead on the group's only number one hit, Boogie Fever, in 1976. Now from 1977, here's Foster and his siblings with their number five hit, Hotline.

0: going on to sell a million copies. That's the late Foster Silvers, along with his family, the Silvers, and an American Top 40 extra from 1977, Hotline.
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2: American Top 40. Here's a song from the number one LP in the USA called Rumors. Fleetwood Mac moving from number 3 to number 2, their fourth week in the top 10 with Dreams.

Fleetwood Mac has the second most popular song in the USA this week, moving up from number 3. That's Dreams. Well, now I have the brand new number 1 song in America. It's by a 9-man band who've established a phenomenal chart pattern during the past couple of years. Listen to this. Since this group began hitting the pop chart in 1975, every time they've made it into the top 10 with one of their singles, they take it all the way to number 1. So far, they've done it with Get Down Tonight, That's the Way I Like It, Shake Your Booty, and their latest, their 4th number 1 song in 2 years. Here are KC and the Sunshine Band with I'm Your Boogeyman.

0: there you have it, the new number one song in the nation. At number one for the week ending June 11th, 1977, Casey and the Sunshine Band with I'm Your Boogeyman. You just heard the most popular songs in the nation on American Top 40. AT40 is produced and distributed by Watermark Incorporated. My producer is Nikki Wine. I'm Casey Kasem. Join me next week, and again, we'll count down the 40 biggest hits in the nation. Till then, keep your feet in the ground and keep reaching for the stars.
1: 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Special thanks to Kalila Dawkins, Rob Durkee, Pete Battistini, Scott Lakefield, Mike Savage, Michael Cross, Dave Nunez, and of course, the legend where the countdown began, Casey Kasem. I'm Larry Morgan. 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
0: You're hearing the nation's 40 biggest hits. This is American Top 40. My name's Casey Kasem, and our countdown to the number one song in the land continues.
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0: Here's the five-man band who first hit the top 40 back in 1978. It was with a song called Breakdown, and it barely made it. Sneaked in at number 40. Now, 9 years later, they've got their 10th top 40 hit. Here they are at number 20. Tom Petty and the Heartbreakers with Jammin' Me.

0: Petty and the Heartbreakers jamming the fourth week in the 40, moving up six notches this week to number 20. This is Casey Kasem on American Top 40. When you've got a toothache, you call a dentist, right? Car trouble? 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And when the supergroup Fleetwood Mac has trouble with a song, they call their own Mr. Fix-It. 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Details coming up.
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0: These are the hottest hits in the USA. And here's a song from the hottest movie in the country, Beverly Hills Cop 2. Biggest mover in the countdown this week, up a big 12 notches to number 19.

Bob Seger, the 41-year-old rocker out of Detroit. He's got the first hit from the soundtrack of Beverly Hills Cop 2. This week, it's at number 19 and moving up. Now we're up to the recent top 10 hit by Fleetwood Mac, the group with their own Mr. Fix-It. That's what the LA Times said about him. He's an enthusiastic tune doctor in charge of reconstructing and polishing songs. They're talking about the Big Mac's Lindsey Buckingham. And though he's a singer and songwriter and guitarist, Lindsey says that more than anything else, he's a producer and an arranger. He says his most important contribution to Fleetwood Mac is troubleshooting songs. For example, if Stevie Nicks comes to the group with a song that's almost finished, but sort of in a rough draft state, say the melody and the lyrics and some parts that don't really work, Lindsey will work out the arrangement and fix the song so that it does work. And when keyboard player Christine McPhee has a song with a part that doesn't seem to work right, he'll make it work right, perhaps by adding some guitar or something else to finish the song. Lindsey says sometimes he'll add as many as 10 to 15 ideas to one song. Quote, I'm not a great guitarist, and I'm certainly not a great writer, but the thing I do best for Fleetwood Mac is to provide ideas. End of quote. Well, idea man Lindsey Buckingham wrote, co-produced, and sings the band's current smash at number 18 this week. Fleetwood Mac's Big Love.

0: Big Love, Fleetwood Mac, their 14th top 40 hit, peaking a couple of weeks ago at number 5. This week drops 10 notches to 18. Up next, the band named for the most important meal of the day.
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0: 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Now, here's the band name for what most nutritionists call the most important meal of the day, The Breakfast Club, at number 17, right on track.

Right on track, the first chart single for The Breakfast Club from their debut album called Breakfast Club. This week, the song falls 6 notches to 17, 10th week in the survey. This is American Top 40. My name's Casey Kasem. At number 16 is the first hit by the New York duo The System, David Frank and Mick Murphy. The title of their hit came from some irritating experiences they had making their album. You see, they were laying down tracks at a very small New York recording studio, and they were squeezed in next to a supply room. So everybody was constantly coming and going, making a lot of racket. Finally, David and Mick got fed up with the interruptions. They posted a sign on the door warning, "Don't disturb this groove." Worked like a charm. And they took that groove to number one on the soul chart. This week on AT40, it climbed 7 notches to number 16. Here's The System, "Whatever You Do, Don't Disturb This Groove."

0: Don't Disturb This Groove, The System. It's a recent number one soul hit. Here on the pop chart, it moves up 7 more notches to number 16 as the countdown rolls on.
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0: This song's been in the countdown for 11 weeks now, and it looks as though last week it hit its peak at number 12. It's the first hit for Glenn Medeiros. Nothing's Gonna Change My Love for You.

Ben Medeiros with Nothing's Gonna Change My Love for You, a song that was originally recorded on an album back in 1985 by a famous jazz singer and guitarist. Here's a piece of that original.

Nothing's gonna change my love for you. The original version from 1985 by George Benson. The remake of that song is by 16-year-old Glenn Medeiros, and it's at number 15 this week on AT40. At number 14 is a British band specializing in modern jazz funk fusion. They formed in London back in 1980, inspired by the likes of Miles Davis, Chick Corea, and Herbie Hancock. Moving up the pop chart 7 notches this week, here's Level 42 with Lessons in Love.

0: Level 42, Lessons in Love. Fifth week in the countdown, it moves up seven notches to number 14. 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
0: Here's a man with a sweet-sounding saxophone, and that sound's given him his first Top 40 hit. He's Kenny Gorelick. Goes by Kenny G for short. Here's Songbird.

0: That saxophone belongs to 30-year-old Kenny G. The song's called Songbird, and it's flying up the chart. Up four notches to number 13 this week on American Top 40.
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0: Here's Denny Carmassi, Mark Andes, Howard Leese, and Ann and Nancy Wilson. Heart with Alone.

Alone by Heart, moving up 8 notches to number 12. That's the 14th top 40 hit for the band from Seattle, Washington. And next, we have the third act in a row from Washington State. At number 13 was Songbird by Kenny G. He's from Seattle. At number 12, we just heard Heart, also based in Seattle. Now at number 11, a man from Everett, a city just north of Seattle. Here's Kenny Loggins with Meet Me Halfway.

0: Meet Me Halfway, Kenny Loggins' 13th top 40 hit of his solo career, looking top 10 bound, moves up another four notches to number 11. Coming up on American Top 40, a long-distance dedication from a woman in Ohio, a battered wife who won't be abused any longer. My name's Casey Kasem. This is AT40. Our countdown of the most popular hits in the USA continues in a moment. We have the 10 biggest hits coming right up.
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2: Now, the story of how a classic number one song is now being sung by a group of dried fruit. Four soulful singing raisins. Maybe you've seen it on TV. Raisins doing choreographed moves, singing a classic number one song originally sung by Marvin Gaye. I heard it through the grapevine. Here's how it came to be. About 2 years ago, the California Raisin Board asked a man named Will Vinton to make him a commercial. Will's a master of claymation, animation that makes clay dolls come alive, kind of like 3D cartoons. Well, this was a challenging assignment. How do you make raisins exciting? Will Vinton had a great idea. He started with the old hit, I Heard It Through the Grapevine. You know, grapevine raisins? You got it. Next, Vinton chose a human subject to model his raisin after. He used one of his favorite singers, Buddy Miles, from the group Santana. Vinton made a video of Buddy singing Grapevine. Then he sculpted a group of 4 8-inch clay raisins, and he matched the movements and the facial expressions of his lead raisin exactly like Buddy Miles. So that raisin is Buddy Miles. Took a lot of work. For a 30-second commercial, those raisins had to be posed about 750 different times. But the end result was a TV commercial that's taken America by storm. Advertising agencies have given it awards. And the raisins are actually getting fan mail. People asking for pictures of those soulful raisins who have brought a new wrinkle to a classic hit. And there's no reason not to play it right here as an AT40 Extra. From 1968, the original, Marvin Gaye's I Heard It Through the Grapevine.

0: It's the number one classic from 1968 by Marvin Gaye. I heard it through the grapevine, and it's a song we've been hearing a lot lately, remade by those swinging, singing raisins on the popular TV commercial.
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0: We're heading into the home stretch now on American Top 40, counting down the most popular songs in the country and getting closer to number one. My name's Casey Kasem, and on we go.
4: Number 10.
0: Smokey Robinson moves up three notches to get his third top 10 hit as a solo singer, and his ninth top 10, including his hits with the Miracles. Here's Smokey with Just to See Her.
4: Just

Just to See Her. Smokey Robinson hit number 2 on the Soul chart with that one, and it's still climbing in our countdown, up 3 notches this week to number 10. This is American Top 40. I'm Casey Kasem. Now we're up to our long-distance dedication, and it's from a woman in Franklin Furnace, Ohio, who's responding to another long-distance dedication. Her letter begins, "Dear Casey, I'm writing because I heard a letter you read about abused women and battered wives. I was one of those women. I know what those women have been through. I was married at the age of 17, and my husband beat me. I turned away from all my family and friends. I made up excuses and lies just so I wouldn't have to go through the humiliation of people knowing that he violated my rights and took away all of my self-esteem. Well, I'm glad to say I got out of my rough marriage, although I'm still trying to recover and trust people again. I guess I'm lucky because I got out and I'm only 19, and I have a chance to start a new life. Casey, could you please play With or Without You by U2? For me, this song brings out the truth. The lyrics say, you give yourself away. I just want women to realize your life is worth more than all the hell some people put you through. It's not worth risking it all for imaginary happiness. You might think you can live with it, but the truth is, you're better off without it. Good luck, Bonnie. Bonnie, here's your long-distance dedication.

0: number 9 this week. That's U2's recent number 1 song, With or Without You. It's also a long-distance dedication from Bonnie in Ohio, encouraging battered women everywhere to walk away to a better life. If there's a long-distance dedication you'd like to make, send it to this address, American Top 40, Post Office Box 2000, Hollywood, California. Zip code 90028. And the countdown rolls on.
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0: American Top 40. These are the hits ranked by Billboard magazine. Well, here's a trumpet player who started having hits 25 years ago, leading his group, the Tijuana Brass. Recently, Herb Alpert told writer Mike Faraci, "I don't think of the Tijuana Brass as a group as much as I think of them as a sound. And the thing about this new album is that it has a sound. It's friendly, it's an energy giver. And that's what I wanted to go for." Well, Herb Alpert's gone for it, and it's gotten him into the top 10. Up a notch this week to number 8. Here's Diamonds.

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1: Herb Alpert, co-founder and co-owner of A&M Records, on trumpet. Janet Jackson and Lisa Keith doing the singing. Their song Diamonds is at number 8, moving up a notch on American Top 40. At number 7 is the current hit by Bon Jovi. And for 25-year-old band leader John Bon Jovi, the sky's the limit when it comes to success. He told Circus Magazine, "I'm just scratching the surface of the limitless possibilities in the business end of rock and roll. From managing to producing to, Herb Alpert owns his own record company, so, well, why not? Hits on the Bon Jovi label? We'll see." Their latest from PolyGram Records holds at number 7, Wanted, Dead or Alive, Bon Jovi.

0: Bon Jovi at number 7 for a second week with Wanted Dead or Alive from their recent number 1 album, Slippery When Wet. That album has already sold more than 9 million copies as the countdown rocks on.
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0: These are the biggest hits in the USA, and some of them have been really big around the world too, like this next song, which hit number 1 in Canada, Norway, Belgium, Ireland, and Britain. Here in America, got as high as number 3. The Lady in Red by Chris DeBurgh.

0: Chris Stuberg, the man born in Argentina to British parents who later moved to Ireland. He's been around, lately seen on the American chart in the company of the Lady in Red. At number 6 this week. In chart history, no group has ever had 5 top 10s from one album. Not even the Beatles. That is, until now. The first group to get 5 top 10s from an album is in our countdown this week. The band whose name means the beginning. Details coming up.
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0: 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And Power 103.3, KHTR, St. Louis, Missouri. Well, Whitney Houston's follow-up album to the most successful debut album ever has already given her a smash. It's at number 5, moving up 5 big notches. I Wanna Dance With Somebody.

up five notches to number five. I want to dance with somebody who loves me. Whitney Houston, 23 years old from New Jersey. One of two New Jersey acts in the countdown, both in the top 10. The other of those Jersey guys, Bon Jovi. Now we're up to the first group in the history of the charts to get five top 10s from one album. Now, so far, five solo artists have accomplished this. Those solo artists are Janet Jackson, Madonna, Lionel Richie, Michael Jackson, and Bruce Springsteen. Springsteen and Michael Jackson actually had seven top tens from one album, but no group has ever had five top tens from one album. The Beatles never did it, the Bee Gees never did it, and by the way, no duo has ever done it either. But just last week, a group finally hit the mark. An English trio whose name means the beginning. Their five top tens have come from their album called Invisible Touch. They've had the title song, Invisible Touch, Throwing It All Away, Land of Confusion, Tonight, Tonight, Tonight, and that record-setting fifth top ten, In Too Deep. The first group ever to place five hits from one album in the top ten are Genesis. The fifth top ten from their album, Invisible Touch, is at number four this week. Here's In Too Deep, Genesis.

0: Up two notches to number four, In Too Deep by Genesis, fifth top 10 hit from their album Invisible Touch, making Genesis the first group ever to get five top 10s from an album. And actually, all have made the top five as the countdown continues.
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0: At number three for a second week, it's a song that's hit number one on the soul and dance charts. New Yorkers Lisa Lisa and Cult Jam took it there. It's called Head to Toe.

0: At number three for a second week, Head to Toe by Lisa Lisa and Cult Jam, their third hit. They've also had All Cried Out and I Wonder If I Take You Home. Well, coming up, a new number one song by a New York group who took 12 years to hit the top.
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11: 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And at number one on the rock chart, Shakedown by Bob Seger. 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

0: its way to becoming one of their five top 40 hits. 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
3: We're counting down the top hits in the land. Some of the top hits in chart history were by the Supremes. Songs so good that six of them have been remade and hit the top 40 again. But no Supremes remake ever hit number one. That is, till last week. Now, Kim Wilde's version of You Keep Me Hanging On falls to number two.

Kim Wilde with her version of a classic song written by Holland, Dozier, and Holland, produced by Kim's brother, Ricky Wilde. Last week, You Keep Me Hanging On hit number one. Now it drops to number two, which brings us to the new number one song in America this week. But before we hear it, let's check out the number ones on Billboard's other charts. Number one on the album chart is The Joshua Tree by U2. Number one on the country chart is Forever and Ever, Amen by Randy Travis. Number one on the soul chart is Rock Steady by The Whispers. Number one on the dance chart is The Pleasure Principle by Janet Jackson. And on the pop singles chart, the new number one song is by a group who took a long trip to get there. They formed back in 1975 in White Plains, New York. First, they built a following hitting the soul chart. Then they began to cross over to the pop. Had a number three smash last year called Secret Lovers. And now, 12 years after they started, they finally made it all the way to the top. The new number one song in the USA is by Atlantic Star, Always.

0: Always by Atlantic Star. First it hit number one on the soul chart, and now it follows suit on the pop chart to become the new number one song in the USA. And there you are, the 40 most popular records in America, straight from the official Billboard chart for the week ending June 13, 1987. American Top 40, created by Casey Kasem and Don Bastani and Tom Robbs, is produced in Hollywood by ABC Watermark. Our mailing address is American Top 40, Post Office Box 2000, Hollywood, zip code 90028. Our executive producer is Dick Carr, producer Elizabeth Rollins, with Daryl Morton, Matt Wilson, Tracy Pearson, Dana Schwartzwalder, Guy Aoki, Paul Colbert, Michael Sullivan, Mike Williams, David Cohen, Stu Jacobs, and Denise Holland. I'm Casey Kasem. Join me next week, and again, we'll count down the 40 most popular songs in the USA. Till then, keep your feet on the ground and keep reaching for the stars.
1: 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Special thanks to Kalila Dawkins, Rob Durkee, Pete Battistini, Scott Lakefield, Mike Savage, Michael Cross, Dave Nunez, and of course, the legend where the countdown began, Casey Kasem.
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98.3 TRY. I'm Jeff Tyson. You know it. Every time you turn us on, we're playing those songs you know and can sing along to. Coming up for us, we're going to get to Creedence Clearwater Revival. Fleetwood Mac on the way, too. Here's Daryl Hall and John Oates.

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1: I'm Jeff Tyson. What are you thinking about? Maybe a movie anytime soon? A new one in the theaters. We'll run down the highlights for you and a couple of new streamers out there for us, too. Details coming up in minutes. Here's Marvin Gaye.

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1: I'm Jeff Tyson. No doubt about it. The songs you know and can sing along to every time you turn us on. I promise you that. These guys back out on tour this year. Here's Journey and Faithfully.

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1: 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It's Fire and Rain.

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1: I'm Jeff Tyson. Always going to be a song here to keep you feeling good. You know that. Coming up, Supertramp, Eurythmics on the way to this hour. Here are the four tops.

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98.3 TRY. I'm Jeff Tyson. Ashley's working all night long. I appreciate you making us part of your Sunday morning. I'm right here with you. Simon and Garfunkel.

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1: I'm Jeff Tyson. 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
1: I'm Jeff Tyson. Well, a heads up for you from the folks over at TSA at the airport. I'll tell you what's going on coming up here in just about 6 or 7 minutes. Stay with me. Here's War and Low Ride.

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1: I'm Jeff Tyson. So glad you're making this part of the morning, Brandy. Appreciate you checking in. You got it. BG's for you and staying alive.

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1: I'm Jeff Tyson. So glad you're making us part of the morning and stay with us. Boy, the music's looking so good this hour. Rod Stewart's coming up for us. The Eagles on the way, too. Here's Aretha.

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I'm Jeff Tyson. 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
1: I'm Jeff Tyson. That is going to do it for me. Have a great rest of your Sunday. We'll do it again soon. I'll leave you with Smokey Robinson.

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Coming up on 7 o'clock, Craig Stevens, 30 minutes commercial free. Beatles and Fleetwood Mac, part of the set. Your early Sunday morning with Van the Man Morrison singing along with Brown Eyed Girl.

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1: Well, this will either speed things up at the drive-thru or slow things down. McDonald's will be making some changes. I'll tell you about that next in 8 minutes on the weekend.

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0: a good time.
1: 98.3 TRY, the Capital District's greatest hits. Sunday morning with the oldies and classics. Craig Stevens, Steve Miller Band there. Bob Seger, Tempting Temptations coming up. McDonald's making changes at their drive-thru. I mean, I knew this was coming. They're only testing it at a few locations for starters. AI-powered system. It's called Arch IQ. Company said so far there's been about 1 million transactions with about 90% of the orders completed without needing human assistance. That's good. But what was the accuracy? If you asked for fries with that, did you get your fries?
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0: 98.3 TRY, the greatest hits of the 70s and 80s. Weekend is on, and so are we. I'm Craig Stevens. Don't forget, tomorrow morning, 8 o'clock, another chance to win $2,500 and our America 250 giveaway. Lisa won some money on Friday. Way to go, Lisa.
1: Oh, my God. Are you kidding me?
0: Yeah.
1: I just won $2,500.
0: You got $2,500 for the weekend, Lisa. Start it up again tomorrow morning at 8.

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The Capital District's greatest hits, 98.3 TRY. Coming up on 8 o'clock, Craig Stevens. We got 30 minutes commercial free. Thank you guys for the song suggestions. Hey, Pete, Annie, Patricia, and Rob, thank you guys for hanging out. And my new followers on my Facebook and Instagram at C Stevens Radio.

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2: We go back in the past, just one.
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0: Thank you, thank you. I nearly got all the words right too.
1: John Lennon, one of the last songs he wrote while in the Beatles, Come Together, originally a campaign song for Timothy Leary, who was planning to run for office, and asked John and Yoko to write a campaign theme for him. Leary never ran for office and died in 1996. As for Come Together, that live version is the anthem for today's show as we launch into another edition of Beatle Brunch, a celebration of the greatest group in rock history, featuring the songs and stories of the Fab Four on stage today, but backstage and in the studio as well. 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
0: And now,

0: Thank you, Paul. It's great working with you. We'd like to do another song off another album, off another LP, off another long player. And this one's a waltz. Remember that.
1: Oh, we're all ready, are we, Jack?
0: It's a slow number. It's called Babies in Black.

0: Thank you very much. Before we do the next number, I'd like you to wait a minute while George changes the guitar.
1: Well, that's it.

0: George Harrison, well known for the Carl Perkins song, Everybody's Trying to Be My Baby, written and performed by his hero Carl Perkins in 1957. It was the last track on the Beatles' For Sale album. As the Beatles take a break on their first live set in many, many years, we also heard John singing a waltz, he calls it, on Babies in Black, and we kicked off the Beatles' AI concert with Day Tripper. And what a trip this is. The Beatles reunited, courtesy of AI and Beatle Brunch Digital Mixing. I'm Joe Johnson, back to our Beatles Fantasy Concert, playing an hour live for you, thanks to today's technology. Coming up, why does George enjoy this type of show?
1: I like being in a band.
0: And we'll hear Ringo on the lead of a song that was part of a made-up conspiracy when our Beatle Brunch Fantasy Concert continues in a moment. 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
22: There's always been the thought, you know, promoters have said to us, I'll offer you so many millions, you know, to get back together again. And then there's been the opportunities like Live Aid, and we've come kind of close to it once or twice. But in truth, you know, when I came, like, to tour in 76, they asked me that question then, you know, and I had to say to them, you know, you can't really reheat a souffle.
23: Well, we're doing it today using AI skills, reheating an entire Thanksgiving feast of Beatles and solo songs on our Beatles reunion concert, AI. As we get back to the stage, let's ask George Harrison what he likes about performing with the Beatles.
24: I like being in a band. That's fun, just playing in a band, really. That's what I like about it, and I like the idea that you can play music, and although you know, or you're supposed to know what you're doing, there is an element of spontaneity. I just went back to all the songs I'd written in the early Beatles days, and looked through those and thought which ones felt like they would still work nowadays. And I picked out the ones that had been singles or hits, whatever, and just went right through from about 63 through till 1990. And I can do my old songs, and it's the first time I've ever sang them since they were recorded. I mean, like Taxman, I want to tell you. I just wrote them and recorded them, and that was it. I've never ever sung them again.
1: This one's called Taxman.
2: One, two, three.

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We'd like to carry on with a song which was on our first Capitol album. We hope you enjoy the song. The song's called All My Lovin'.

0: Paul McCartney introducing a song from the Beatles' first Capitol Records album, Meet the Beatles. And we heard George play Taxman live, the first time he had the chance to do that. And that's what he loved about being in a band. I'm Joe Johnson. This is Beatle Brunch, our AI Beatles concert. And now over to the eldest Beatle with a Peace and Love birthday coming up. Everyone agrees that Ringo came out of the legend of the Beatles with many surprise hit songs. But this one, Ringo claims, is the first song he ever wrote while in the Beatles. In fact, Ringo discussed the song with Paul on the BBC radio series Top Gear, July 14, 1964. They finally recorded it 4 years later, and now Ringo plays it live for us in a special unplugged performance that we can't pass up.
1: I'm over here now. Every time I get over here, I want to be Jerry Lee Lewis. Anyway, it's the first song I ever wrote, and it's called Don't Pass Me By.

0: Thank you. Thank you, thank you, thank you. I gotta tell you one thing, when I wrote those immortal words, you were in a car crash and you lost your hair. I thought, that's right. That's right, now Lennon McCartney, better watch out.
1: That was a little unplugged performance. Ringo and the Boys playing a Ringo original, Don't Pass Me By. I'm Joe Johnson. It's our special Beatles reunion live on the Beatle Brunch stage. Coming up, Ringo returns as Billy Shears. Plus, John brings us a solo live performance of his signature song. It's our AI Beatles reunion live on stage, made possible due to the newest technology, says Paul McCartney.
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1: Well, thanks to AI and digital mixing and dissecting, the Beatles have reformed for today's special Beatles concert on Beatle Brunch. I'm Joe Johnson. Good to have a front row seat. For not only are the Beatles getting together, but Paul and Ringo are going to reconnect the parts of the opening two tracks of Sgt. Pepper's Lonely Hearts Club Band with a little help from my friends. Take it away, Sir Paul.

Ringo Starr's vocal live on With a Little Help from My Friends, and Paul opening the medley with Sgt. Pepper's Lonely Hearts Club Band. Joined together today, live in our Beatles AI digital concert. I'm Joe Johnson. This is every Beatle fan's fantasy. So happy we can bring it to you today, an AI concert. Right now, Paul, Ringo, and George have left the stage for a moment while John finds the notes for what has now become his signature song, Imagine, and this rare acoustic guitar rendition.

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3: We're counting down the top hits in the land. Some of the top hits in chart history were by the Supremes. Songs so good that six of them have been remade and hit the top 40 again. But no Supremes remake ever hit number one. That is, till last week. Now, Kim Wilde's version of You Keep Me Hanging On falls to number two.

0: 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How are you, my friend?
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1: Hi, it's Christina. Do you remember your first summer job? I worked at A&W Root Beer as a roller skating waitress. 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What was yours? 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
1: Biopics are definitely intriguing. 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Who's next on the lineup? Billy Joel. Yep, they're working on one right now called Billy and Me. 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

The Capital District's greatest hits, 98.3 TRY. And we carry on with another long set of the greatest hits back-to-back. Jeff Davis just after 3 o'clock. Rod Stewart and Queen are on the way. And here she is, the Queen of Disco, Donna Summer. Her music catalog has been acquired by Primary Wave Music, another one of these catalogs that's been sold or partnered. No word on the money, but I'm sure it's a lot. Working hard.

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0: 98.3 TRY, the Capital District's greatest hits. There's Queen, We Will Rock You, and we are the champions. I'm Jeff Davis, 316. 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

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I'm Jeff Davis, Albany and East Greenbush. 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

98.3 TRY, the greatest hits of the 70s and 80s. Burton Cummings, Randy Bachman out on tour as the Guess Who once again all summer long. I'm Jeff Davis. So, what is your summertime trip? Your ultimate American getaway? We would love to send you there, give you the cash to do it as we celebrate America's 250th birthday. This 4th of July is going to be an extra special one because we've got $250,000 in cash. We want you to get your share. Keep listening for the keywords. They're back tomorrow morning. 8 o'clock is your next chance to win. 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
1: I'm Jeff Davis. Haven't heard much more about the surviving members of the Cars. Putting out some new music with some old recordings never released before. Rick Ocasek and Benjamin Orr stuff in the archives. Here's Elton John.

98.3 TRY, the greatest hits of the 70s and 80s. Stones, their new album, Foreign Tongues, comes out on July 10th, and they're going to have some special collector's editions on vinyl, partnering with Marvel Comics. Different characters on there. Just after 4 o'clock, I'm Jeff Davis. Here's Van Morrison. 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
1: There's Aha and Take On Me. I'm Jeff Davis. Got the Beach Boys, the Steve Miller Band, and the Bee Gees coming up. It's more of the greatest hits back-to-back here, 4:15 Sunday afternoon. Happy weekend, September 18th and 19th in Las Vegas. It's two nights, one stage, talking about the iHeartRadio Music Festival presented by Capital One. It's back once again. My daughter's going to go crazy because BTS is performing. Also, the Goo Goo Dolls, Kenny Chesney, Snoop Dogg, Cardi B. Get your tickets now, AXS.com. I was getting some emails over the last couple of days from the higher-ups here at iHeart saying, tickets are going fast. 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
0: 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Back into another long set of the greatest hits back to back.

0: 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I'm Jeff Davis, rolling through this long set of weekend rock and roll. Skynyrd and Benny King just ahead. 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

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From Brandy to Bonnie, it's another long set of the greatest hits back to back. I'm Jeff Davis, Total Eclipse of the Heart, Bonnie Tyler.

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98.3 TRY. I'm Jeff Davis, just after 6 o'clock. Happy Sunday evening. Spinners and Matthew Wilder, they're on the way. 4th of July this year. Oh, it's going to be a big one. It's America's 250th birthday, and we've got $250,000 in cash. And we want you to win your share of it, $2,500 to take that ultimate American getaway tomorrow morning at 8 o'clock. Your next chance to be a winner. Listen for the keywords. Maybe you could check into Hotel California with that cash. Of course, you can never leave. Eagles.

0: 98.3 TRY, the Capital District's greatest hits. Break my stride. There's Matthew Wilder. I'm Jeff Davis. Coming up on 616, you know, next Sunday, just a reminder, is Father's Day. In case you didn't know or just forgot. I mean, I'm a father and I had to look it up because I didn't even know. But you know what Dad wants for Father's Day this year? Tickets to see Talladega Nights, The Ballad of Ricky Bobby in theaters. And you're thinking, well, that movie's 20 years old. And that's why it's back in theaters, the 20th anniversary, June 28th, June 30th, and July 1st. That's when it's going to be available there to see on the big screen. Will Ferrell, John C. Reilly, of course, Sacha Baron Cohen, and Gary Cole. Talladega Nights back in theaters later this month. Thin Lizzy, Chicago, Frankie and the Four Seasons coming up. Also CCR. More of that weekend rock and roll and a long set next.
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I'm Jeff Davis, heading towards 7 o'clock. Enjoy the rest of your Sunday evening. I'm saying goodbye, or at least see you later.

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1: Hey, what's going on? Hitman Hayes checking in for your Sunday night. I'm telling you, we got good music on the way this hour. We're vibing with you. We got Journey, Don't Stop Believing. We got Gary Wright and Dream Weaver on the way. We're going to stay forever young with my man, Rod Stewart, on now.

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0: 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Got to give some love out to Mark. 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Nicely done.
1: You're kidding me. Thank you.
2: 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I mean, that's great. I can't tell you how many times I've been typing these keywords in.
0: Well, persistence pays off, my friend. What's your must-have for 4th of July when it comes to eating?
2: My must-have food for a summer barbecue would be pork steak. I'm from the Midwest.
0: All right. Well, you can buy a lot of those with $2,500. 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

98.3 TRY, the Capital District's greatest hits. You know, this song, a lot of people don't realize, this was a chronicle of a very real and terrifying dark moment in Elton John's life. In 1969 came one of his biggest. Someone Saved My Life Tonight. Sir Elton John.

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